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0: 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All she wants to do is dance and make romance, whatever that entails. 6:11, welcome to a Friday. Rick Masters here, the Grateful Dead, Stevie Ray Vaughan, and Daryl Hall and John Oates on the way. 62 when you walk out the door this morning, on our way to a very comfy high of 83. We'll cover those weather details throughout the morning. A bit of a chance of rain tomorrow, so we'll let you know about that. Don't forget, Rock Hard Friday happens today, sponsored by Central Bank of Warrensburg. Somebody picks up $100 in cash. You'll listen for that Rock Hard Friday sounder before 10 o'clock, as with the Power Dinner Bell. $100 to the Warrensburg Hy-Vee to one lucky listener. Both of those happen randomly and before 10 o'clock. Make sure you're listening and be caller 9 when you hear those sounders to win those great prizes. We'll also qualify somebody else for the 250 years Bad Boy Mower giveaway. We'll do that at about 8:30 like we always do, and then we'll give away that mower on July the 3rd. One of the great things we're doing here to celebrate 250 years as a great nation on this planet, I would like to wish you a happy Crowded Nest Awareness Day. I'm assuming that's people with a bunch of kids that are getting older and they're about to, you know, fly the coop, as they would say. I guess that's what they're talking about. Happy Crowded Nest Awareness Day. Ghost in the Machine Day, we know what that is. Everybody has a computer, and when one of those ghosts in the machine decides to act up, boy, your day is going to be interesting. I'll tell you what, happy Ghost in the Machine Day. It is also a Police album. You know, the rock group The Police, they have one called Ghost in the Machine. Little League Girls Baseball Day. I didn't know they had Little League Girls Baseball. I thought they just played on the boys' teams at that age. National Automotive Service Professionals Day. National Career Nursing Assistants Day. Both of those professions, very admirable. National Jerky Day. I like the new kind of jerky they came out with. What do they call them? Like, I don't know, some kind of little steak chunks or something like that. They're a little meatier than regular jerky. National Peanut Butter Cookie Day. Do you put the fork in the top of it? Why do they do that? Is that just so you can tell what it is at a glance? Or is there something about keeping the cookie together that you got to press the fork in it one way and then the other way? Let's see. Happy National Peanut Butter Cookie Day, Red Rose Day, Superman Day, Women Veterans Day, and World Against Child Labor Day. And it was on this day in 1787, U.S. law passes providing a senator must be at least 30 years old. Wow, they decided that. What was the life expectancy in 1787? I wonder what that would translate to today. You know, I'm sorry, you got to be 47 years old to be a senator. 1922, St. Louis Brown pitcher Hub Pruitt strikes out Babe Ruth three straight times. No word on how many times Babe Ruth struck out thrice in a row. 1923, Harry Houdini frees himself from a straitjacket while suspended upside down 40 feet in the air. And, of course, we know now that Harry Houdini was hiding keys in his belt. I'm not saying he did that to get out of the straitjacket, but when they would lock him in a trunk or something like that and drop him in the water, he was hiding keys, and that's how he made those great escapes. 1931, gangster Al Capone indicted on 5,000 counts of prohibition and perjury. 1965, Sonny and Cher make their first TV appearance. That was on American Bandstand. Dick Clark was probably very young at that point. 1990, Oakland A's All-Star Ricky Henderson becomes only the second player to steal 900 bases. Lou Brock must have been the first one. And it was on this day in 1990 it all began for Christmas music. The debut album from Mariah Carey is released.
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0: 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Friday morning, 6:32. How you doing? Rick Masters here. Def Leppard, Jefferson Airplane, and Van Halen all on the way. Still got to get to Rock Hard Friday this morning, sponsored by Central Bank of Warrensburg. 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All right, time for today's birthdays. You remember what this is, don't you?
1: Yep,
0: it's just what you thought it was. We got a member of the Three's Company cast on our birthday list today. We'll start out with one of the greatest rock singers of all time, Brad Delp, lead singer of Boston, 1951 to 2007. Passed away at the age of 55. Great, great vocalist. Now from the Alive and Kicking column, Kendra Wilkinson from Girls Next Door. She's 41 years old today. She was one of Hugh Hefner's girlfriends. Model Adriana Lima, 45. Blues guitarist Kenny Wayne Shepherd, 49 years old today. I thought he was older than that, but boy, I tell you what, he can really shred that guitar. Former Major League Baseball player Hideki Matsui, 52. Former Major League Baseball player Ryan Klesko, 55. PGA Pro Mark Calcavecchia, 66. Here's your Three's Company connection, Jenny Lee Harrison. She was like the second or third replacement for Chrissy. She played Chrissy's cousin. And before she was an actress, she was an L.A. Rams cheerleader. So Jenny Lee Harrison, happy birthday. She's 68 today. David Thornton, actor from The Notebook, and he's been in a lot of other stuff, but you probably remember him best from The Notebook, that movie everybody loves. David Thornton, 73. And Bun E. Carlos, drummer for Cheap Trick, 75 years old today. I think we've heard enough of this. You can go watch it anytime you want on any number of platforms, Three's Company and any other old show. Happy birthday to those famous folks, and if it's your birthday today...
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0: Janice, where are you calling from?
1: Sedalia.
0: Oh, yeah? What are you up to this morning? Are you busy?
1: No, I'm just waking up.
0: Oh, okay. Well, you can enjoy your coffee a little more this morning, Janice. You're my ninth caller. You win $100 to the Warrensburg Hy-Vee.
1: Oh, thank you.
0: You going to have a cookout this weekend, maybe?
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0: Well.
1: Everybody's a little busy this weekend. Might have to do it another weekend.
0: At least you have $100 to the Warrensburg Hy-Vee, Janice. What station just gave you that great prize?
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0: 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Rick Masters here. We got Genesis, The Pretenders, and Led Zeppelin on the way. Plus, we'll check your weather forecast. Congratulations to Janice Pilkington of Sedalia. She picked up a $100 grocery shopping spree to the Warrensburg Hy-Vee with the Power Dinner Bell. She was the ninth caller when she heard that sounder. We still have to get to Rock Hard Friday, where somebody wins $100 in cash. That's sponsored by Central Bank of Warrensburg, and it will happen randomly before 10 o'clock. You just never know when, but also be caller 9 to win that prize when you hear that sounder. Right now, let's go ahead and do today's tweet. Squirrels make it halfway across the road and be like, oops, I forgot my wallet. In 1900, before we had Crunchwrap Supremes and Baconators, life expectancy was 47 years. Now it's 77 years. I'm just saying. Do I weird you out or have I weirded you in? That's the question. I love how we say slept like a baby when babies are, objectively speaking, the worst demographic of sleepers. Oh, well, that is true. Oh, I love this one. Child me eating a watermelon. Mom, be careful if you swallow a seed. A watermelon will grow in your belly. 50 years later, me looking down. Oh, no. Oh, and I have absolutely no interest in the World Cup, but I'm following a German soccer fan traveling the South as if my life depended on it.
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0: 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Sunshine today with a high of 83, tonight down to 63. 60% chance of rain tomorrow with a high of 82. Then on Sunday, mostly sunny, 72. Looking pretty good on Monday, too. Mostly sunny with a high of 76. Right now, 64 in Malta Bend, 66 in Lincoln with Led Zeppelin. 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

0: That's Genesis with Invisible Touch from 1986. 729, good Friday morning. Rick Masters here. Coming up, more great classic hits. Let's take a peek to see what we're going to hear. John Cougar, Lou Reed, Journey, all coming up. We'll even do some Motley Crue in there if we have some time. Still got to get to Rock Hard Friday, where somebody wins $100 in cash. That's sponsored by Central Bank of Warrensburg. That'll happen randomly before 10 o'clock. Be caller 9 when you hear that sounder, and you win. Right now, if you want to be a winner, you can go see this guy today, Ross Ball from Rick Ball Chevrolet GMC in Boonville. Ross, you can create some winners because I'm looking at your website right now. 2026 Chevy Trax is $24,000. How do you guys do it? They're brand new.
1: No, that's exactly right. We are trying to make some winners today. And, you know, that'd be a good way to do it there with the Chevy Trax. We finally got some in. I was telling you about kind of selling out of those things for a little while. We didn't have any on the lot, and then we finally got some on a truck. There's huge savings on those, but you know, also most of the ones that we have are fully loaded too. So I mean, really? I'm talking about, you know, wireless charging, heated seats, you know, just some of them. I mean, most of them actually have a sunroof too. So
0: wow.
1: I mean, those things are really, really cool. And everybody that's bought one of those, I always talk about that. But you know, whenever I see somebody in for their first oil change or something like that, I go in there and ask them. And in particular, the Trax, everybody that has bought one of those is extremely happy with their purchase. So
0: wow.
1: I will say,
0: and that's pretty good, because once you get to the first oil change, you've had enough time to figure the car out and get used to it. And if they're still happy with it, that's a good sign.
1: Exactly. No, we love that. And, you know, these vehicles have so much technology on them anyway. And we always tell people, you know, after they buy a new one, you know, we try to show them as much as we can during the delivery, but there really just isn't enough time unless they want to spend a whole day with us to show them all the different things that they can do. And so we try to show them as much as we can. And then we say, you know, after a week, after 2 weeks, you know, if you're thinking about, you know, how do I do this? How do I do that? You know, just come back by after you kind of got the basics down. And if you have any questions, you know, that's part of our job, is to help you kind of figure out and make it the most comfortable vehicle that you can have and enjoy your experience with it.
0: Yeah, searching those menus can get pretty confusing sometimes if you're not used to it.
1: Exactly. No, and these guys, you know, are required to do a bunch of training, and you know, it's constantly updating and those types of things. There's, you know, there's constant software updates on the on the vehicles these days too, just like your computer, your phone, and all those things. So it's tough to keep up with, for sure.
0: Well, Ross, what if I wanted a truck instead?
1: Well, this would be the month to come in and buy one. 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
0: wow,
1: just great, great specials out there. 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
0: So what does your pre-owned look like right now? You taking in anything good?
1: We have been, for sure. No, we actually, just yesterday, we took in a 2019 Blazer, that red hot color, RS with the red stitching on the inside. And, you know, he had around 70,000 miles. That one's just fresh on my mind. But we've taken in some really nice trade-ins lately, too. So make sure you check out our website and stay up to date on what we've got, you know, and some of those, you know, it's we're taking in so many quickly that, you know, we don't always have the pictures up. We try to get those after they've been through the shop, fully reconditioned and detailed, and then we put the pictures up. But, you know, the best way really is just to come out and look on our lot and see in person for yourself, because that's going to give you the most up-to-date inventory right there.
0: Yeah, kind of like an animal shelter. They get them in, they got to process them before they put the pictures up.
1: That's right. And, you know, we've gotten so many nice trade-ins lately. So many of them have been sold before we even get the pictures up on the website.
0: Oh, wow.
1: So, yeah, that's always something you kind of just like, man, I almost kind of wanted to see what that one would look like fully displayed on the website. But
0: well, it sounds like you got some great deals, huge savings, Ross, plus, you know, your service department, your financing. 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You guys can help with that, too.
1: 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I'm really happy with all of our different departments, and they do such a great job.
0: Okay, give us your address up there on the interstate in case we want to go buy a truck or a Trax.
1: That's right. 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We mentioned our website, rickpaulautomall.com. 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
0: All right, Ross, you enjoy this beautiful weekend. We'll talk next week.
1: All right, sounds good. I'll talk to you later.
0: All right, there's Ross Ball, our friend from Rick Ball Chevrolet GMC in Boonville.
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0: 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Going to be beautiful today, sunny and 83 tonight, down to 63. 60% chance of rain tomorrow with a high of 82, then just gorgeous on Sunday. Mostly sunny, 72. Mostly sunny Monday with a high of 76. Right now, 66 in Pink Hill, 67 in Appleton City with Lou Reed taking a walk on the wild side. 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

her eyebrows on the way across USA. Plucked her eyebrows on the way, shaved her legs, and then he was a sheesh.

0: 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Who's crying now, huh? I told you to leave me alone. 7:50, welcome to a Friday. Rick Masters here, coming up. More great classic hits. I have no idea what. Oh, yeah, we're going to play that Motley Crue I promised you earlier. Aerosmith and Fleetwood Mac on the way right now, though. Let's take a couple of minutes to talk to our good friend Chris Boulay from Rick Ball Ford Lincoln in Sedalia. Howdy, Chris. How are you?
1: Good morning, Rick. How are you doing?
0: I'm doing pretty good after the rain yesterday. A little bit of rain yesterday. It wasn't as bad as I thought it would be, but boy, it's sunny out there right now. Pleasant, not even 70 degrees yet.
1: No, it's beautiful outside. The sun's out. Everything's great. The cars are shiny, clean, yep. Ready for you to look here at Rick Ball Ford.
0: And give us the big reason why we should go and deal with you guys.
1: I don't know if we got that much time, but I'm going to give you the biggest reason right now, and that is employee pricing.
0: There you
1: don't
0: go.
1: Even have to be a Ford employee. You can come in and take advantage of the same price that Ford employees buy their vehicles at right now here at Rick Ball Ford. And if that's not good enough, a lot of these vehicles have rebates and incentives on top of the employee pricing, and not to mention the financing and the top dollar for your trade-in.
0: Now, Mr. Nobody was mentioning the other day that there's no limit on the amount of cars you can buy at this price.
1: No, so here's the big thing. If you work at the factory, if you're a dealership employee, there is a limit to how many plans you can use as far as your employee pricing. There's no limit. If you want to come in and get all your family members, bring them on down and each one buy a vehicle, there's no limit to how many you can buy.
0: And that's pretty cool because you got some huge savings with this.
1: We've had customers come in all through last month, trade in their vehicle that they maybe owe a little bit more than what it's worth. They're $10,000 upside down, $5,000 upside down, or they just need to get a lower payment. And because of this employee pricing, because of the trade allowances we're doing, because of Zana going to work and getting the financing taken care of, we've had so many customers, more than I can remember in a long time, leave here with a lower payment than they walked in.
0: Wow.
1: And a newer vehicle.
0: That's pretty amazing, Chris. It really is. And you guys are taking in trades. You always put the best trades out there. They don't make it through the shop, then you just send them on to the auction. Am I right?
1: Yeah, we did 5 vehicles this week that were good trade-ins that came in, and one of them had a transmission issue that you could barely tell. Our technicians looked at it. It was an issue that was not going to be easy to fix and probably was going to not be a good fix. So we sent that to the auction. We didn't sell it. So our Rondo, it goes through the Rondo test. It goes through that rigorous test. If it does not pass that, we are not going to put it on the lot. We're going to send it down the road. We're going to get it off our lot. So when you look at a pre-owned vehicle here at Rick Ball Ford and it's been through that test, you know it's been well taken care of.
0: You know, Chris, a lot of times people are hesitant to go look at cars because of their credit score. That if you have a low credit score, that might not be the deal breaker. Am I right?
1: It's not. It really, truly isn't. The credit score dictates a little bit, but it doesn't dictate everything. I've had customers come in with a high credit score that couldn't buy a vehicle because of debt to income. And I've had customers come in with a very low credit score that get into a vehicle. And we understand that bad stuff happens to good people. Zana, our business manager, goes to work, pleads your case to the bank, gets you an idea of what we can do, and we get it done. If you've been told no at your bank, you told you need a cosigner, if you told that the interest rate is 700%, come to us, let us show you what we can do.
0: Yeah, I've seen people walk out of our office smiling ear to ear when they didn't expect to get financed.
1: We love it. It's something we do every day. And you know what? Bad stuff happens to good people. Life happens, and that's the way it is. That's just the way it is, and we're here to help you.
0: Okay, Chris, tell us where to go and give us your website.
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0: All right, Chris. Always good talking to you, sir. We will talk again tomorrow morning.
1: Sounds good, Rick.
0: All right. You have a good weekend, Chris. Chris Boulay, Rick Ball Ford Lincoln in Sedalia.
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1: Brenda Craighead.
0: Well, hello, Brenda. How are you today?
1: I'm doing well. Thank you.
0: Well, you're doing even better now, Brenda. You're my ninth caller. You win $100 in cash.
1: All right. Thank you, sir. Well, I might buy groceries for a change.
0: Well, I hear you talking there, Brenda. They're expensive, aren't they? Brenda, what station just gave you $100 in cash?
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0: 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Sunshine today with a high of 83. Tonight down to 63. Partly sunny. A 60% chance of rain tomorrow with a high of 82. Beautiful Sunday. Mostly sunny. 72. Monday mostly sunny with a high of 76. Right now 69 in Norborn, 70 in Boilers Mill with Jeff Healey Band from 1989. 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

0: 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And in just a few minutes, at the end of the break, we're going to be qualifying yet another active or retired military person for the special edition Bad Boy Zero Turn Mower, celebrating 250 years of freedom, courtesy of Klein's Saw Shop. They've provided the mower. Now, we're going to qualify 8 people, give this thing away on July the 3rd. So after the break, when you hear the sounder, 250 years of freedom sound, be caller 7, and your name goes on the list to win this limited edition, special edition Bad Boy Zero Turn Mower.
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0: 7.7 Rod Stewart with Young Turks. Important footnote with this song. I remember Casey Kasem saying during the American Top 40 one time, it's the only Top 40 hit with the song title not in the lyrics. And it's not. He never says Young Turks. 8:49, good Friday morning. Rick Masters here. Coming up, more great classic hits. We really like to treat you, especially on a Friday. Dave Mason, Hubert Lewis in the news, plus much, much more on the way. Right now, though, let's take a couple of minutes and talk to our good friend Sharona from the Woodshed. Good morning, Sharona. How are you?
1: Doing great. Thank you for asking.
0: Oh, it's beautiful out there today, isn't it?
1: It is. It is. It is gorgeous. A perfect day for our grand opening in Osage Beach. Vendors are starting to show up. We're super excited, trying to get everything ready. Our event will kick off at 11 o'clock from 11 to 2. Dallas and Janelle should be showing up to give us some parking lot entertainment here pretty quick. I know. This is what a treat. If the weather hadn't been so perfect, I just wouldn't know what to do with myself. oh my gosh, we have so much going on. We got Milwaukee here, got deals today. We've got, hey dudes, we've got a clothing selection here, 25% off. We've got discounts on the pink stuff, damp rid umbrellas, camping chairs, the things that bring you, you know, to enjoy this beautiful weather. We've got the folks from Dutch Boy Poly coming. They're going to, for customers shopping for their poly furniture, spin a wheel for some prizes. We've got a lot of great giveaways from amazing vendors. So much. It's probably going to fly by. It almost feels like a wedding day. Like, am I ready? No, I'm not. But it's all going to work out, right?
0: Yeah. Well, you know it will. You got one of your grills fired up?
1: We do. So we're cooking pork burgers and hot dogs on the Traeger. Broil King is here, going to do some samples of rotisserie chicken. Ooh. We've got Nick's barbecue sauce coming down, so they got tastings for their barbecue sauce. I just think it's going to be a great day to come over and check out the new Woodshed in Osage Beach. It is your hardware and leg supply store. I forgot. I've basically got specials on all of our WOW outdoor towables for the folks that want to spend some time pulling the kids behind the boat. Also, Easy Care. I've got Ricky here from Easy Care Paint Line, and we're going to do $10 off gallons of paint today.
0: Wow.
1: Amazing paint. I just painted this weekend one coat. Amazing coverage. It is really good paint. We may have painted our place to look like the beach, more so than the Lake of the Ozarks, but it's gorgeous, and it's really good paint. So we've got so many experts here today. I encourage folks, if you can fit it into your schedule. I know there's a lot of things going on in the lake area today, but stop by if you get a chance. We'd love to show off our new store. So that way we can be your go-to for all your future hardware needs.
0: And you can get a pork burger. Take it from me. Those are good.
1: They are good, yes. Yes, absolutely. But, of course, if you're not in the lake area, stop by and check out any of our other woodsheds. We are in Carrollton, Richmond, Concordia, Cameron, Warrensburg, as well as Osage Beach. Family, it's a family business. I've got the whole family here, all the way from Marlow, Nova, Sicily, Porter. We've got some great friends here to help us pull this off today, and some employees that have come from other stores to help us, and it's just awesome to... It's going to be a beautiful day. Super excited to capture it all.
0: Sounds like all hands on deck, Sharona.
1: It is all hands on deck, yes.
0: Well, maybe you'll have enough fun. You can do it every summer, a parking lot party. You just call it a grand reopening every year.
1: I love it. I think the folks would like it. I can't wait to see the reaction today. So
0: live music in the parking lot?
1: I know.
0: But, boy, sometimes we just got to take the lumps life gives us, huh?
1: Yeah. All right. Well, we'll do this again to make sure that you can be here next time, okay?
0: Okay, because I hate missing out on those pork burgers. They're always the best.
1: They are so good. All right. Well, thank you for calling. I got to get back to everything and make sure it all comes together.
0: I know you got a busy day ahead of you. You got great weather for it. We'll talk next week. You have a great weekend, okay?
1: All right. Thank you so much.
0: All right, that's Sharona from the Woodshed at Lake of the Ozarks, their grand opening today.
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0: 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It's 9:09 Friday morning. How are you? Rick Masters here. Tom Petty on the way. Rick Springfield, AC/DC, and the Police coming up. Going to be a great day to head to Plowboys Barbecue in Marshall for Fish Friday. Get the hand-cut, hand-battered, deep-fried catfish. You can get the French fries or the homemade potato chips, which are delicious. Just $9.22 for that dish. Upgrade to a full pound of fish for $13.99, and we know that's a lot of fish, probably. Going to be taking some of that home with you. Don't forget about the butterfly shrimp special every Saturday at Plowboys Barbecue in Marshall. Plowboys open Tuesday through Saturday, 11 to 8, where it's all about you. Right now, time to sit up and pay attention. Here's some random info to make you feel like a real smart guy today, maybe even a wise guy. There's finally a use for mosquitoes. It's called necroprinting. It's the practice of building a 3D printer using the mouth of a dead mosquito as a nozzle, and it produces results that are better than commercially available printers. Just sounds kind of disgusting, and who would have thought of that? Anthony Perkins, the actor who played Norman Bates in the movie Psycho, found out he was HIV positive when the National Enquirer printed it. Apparently, somebody leaked his blood test results to the paper. There are 27 actors who appeared in Goodfellas and went on to be on The Sopranos. That makes sense. Here's something I've wondered about before, and I'm glad I read this morning. The Energizer Bunny only exists in the U.S. and Canada. Everywhere else, it's the Duracell Bunny. Duracell came up with the battery bunny idea and trademarked it around the world, but forgot to renew their North America trademarks in 1989, so Energizer grabbed it. I always wondered how that happened. A woman asked, how could I be a more difficult woman? And she got a lot of answers like, don't move out of the way when men are walking toward you. Tell men you're smart for a guy and simply be too heavy to kidnap. That's a good idea. A 46-year-old man in Florida crashed his SUV and then carjacked a woman who stopped to help. And that was just the beginning. He later stole a French fry from a kid at Chick-fil-A before being arrested. They ought to really tune him up for that French fry business. And if you didn't know, Pokemon Go users may have unknowingly contributed data to develop military drone technology. They say that Pokemon Go has built the most accurate 3D map of the entire world.
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0: Classic hits, Power 97.7, The Police, and, well, you know the name of the song. I say it a couple of times. 9:30 Friday morning. How you doing? My name is Rick Masters. Good to be on your radio today. Lynyrd Skynyrd, Atlanta Miles, and Eddie Money all on the way. And, you know, I played this before, but I wanted to play it again because I feel really strongly about this, and I think everybody ought to just chill out on using the AI. He makes it really funny, but comedian Nathan McIntosh, you know, he's bringing a good message. Here he is talking about don't use AI.
1: I'm very scared about AI because the people that made AI are scared of AI. There are two men that helped create AI who have run away. They've run away. Run. And now they're doing these interviews like, you gotta stop it. You gotta stop it, you know? Like, what do you want me to do? Get back in the office, dude. These two men think AI is gonna destroy humanity and they left. Is that even legal? Can you do that? Can a firefighter leave a building like, the flames are big? It's your... That's your whole deal, man. It is crazy to me that the fathers of AI are scared. The fathers. Like, Henry Ford didn't run around like, look out for the car. There's nobody from Ben and Jerry's that's like, don't eat mint chocolate chip. Like, the people that made AI are scared, and we just keep playing with it. People go on ChatGPT every day, and they're like, tell me a joke written by a 1970s Coney Island hot dog vendor. Leave it alone, okay? People go on there and ask, are you here to kill us? If you keep asking it, yeah. A woman told me she needed AI. She goes, I need AI for my job. It is very important. What do you do? She goes, I work in realty. And I use AI to describe the rooms that I'm renting. You can't do that? Like, that just became too much for this lady one day. Walked into a room, was like, all right, what do we got here? Window, door, closet. I can't take this anymore, man. There's got to be a more dangerous way to do this job. The commercials for AI are very creepy. There's this one I saw. It's a dad getting ready for his daughter's wedding, and he asks AI to write his speech for him. That's the saddest commercial I've ever seen in my life. Just some dad getting ready for his daughter's wedding. He's like, oh, it's my daughter's big day. I should probably say something, but I don't know this bitch. So hopefully AI has something on Rachel. That's so much worse than anything a dad could say. Anything. Even a dad getting up a little drunk being like, look, Rachel, when you first brought this man to my house, I didn't like him, okay? The second time you brought him to my house, I liked him less. This guy sucks. He's a loser. He's a Dolphins fan. No, I'm going to keep talking, Ginny. Shut up. I'm paying for all of this. That's better than a dad having something written by a ghost robot.
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0: 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Rick Masters here. 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We're going to get her going with some Deep Purple and Rush. 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

0: 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How do you like that? You got some Van Hagar and David Lee Roth in the same set, and you're accompanying with Eagles and Billy Joel. Great music. 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Now, I don't know about you, but it's a hard time looking at my bank balance and my credit report and all of those things right about now. A lot of people are feeling that way in America. The U.S. Bank survey of over 3,000 adults and found that younger adults reported the sharpest money stress, and nearly half of Gen Z says they avoid checking their accounts entirely. About three quarters of millennials reported high or moderate anxiety over checking and saving balances. And one in four adults said they would need $10,000 saved to avoid financial stress. Would that be enough? I'm thinking it probably wouldn't. I mean, meditate or deep breathing or something, because that's kind of like all we got. The air is still free after all. Chicago is coming up. 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

0: Classic hits, Power 97.7 with Corey Hart, Never Surrender. Well, coming up with more great tunes, including Bon Jovi, and John Bon Jovi has his very famous daughter-in-law, Millie Bobby Brown, who played 11 in Stranger Things, if you didn't know. Millie Bobby Brown was on the Not Gonna Lie podcast with Kylie Kelce, and she came to the rescue of her husband. Well, a lot of videos are out there that say men have this loneliness epidemic because they are just not picking up the bags and getting the doors and taking care of the babies too. Millie Bobby Brown says she can carry her own bags and don't you worry about what her husband
1: does. Well, I'm like, okay, I can carry my own things. People are like, oh, where's your husband? And I'm like, I can also do it on my own. Nobody knows my husband. My husband is the most polite, sweet, will do anything for me, but he also knows I'm capable.
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0: 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Yeah, he's going to be there. Look at your weather right now with sunny skies and 83 degrees and a chance of showers and thunderstorms in the overnight hours. Low 63, then showers and thunderstorms for your Saturday, too, with 82 degrees for the high. 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

0: 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It's a Hungry Heart and Bruce Springsteen. Looking at your sports right now with a sort of sports report. The first goal of the World Cup went to Mexico, and they went on to win it 2-0 versus South Africa.
1: Played against each other in the 1986 World Cup. Chicharito was caught out there.
0: The Hurricanes sealed Game 5 in the NHL, winning on the fourth goal.
2: Down to 9 minutes to go. Costas Bear faked the drop back and takes off with the puck. Aho. It comes back. Ehlers, beautiful pass, and they score!
0: And the head of our Serena Williams, her comeback is short-lived, but not her fault, actually. They're saying it maybe was her partner. The doubles partner, Victoria Mboko, was forced to withdraw from the HSBC Championships in London at a knee injury she sustained during her singles match on Wednesday. That's a look at sports on Classic Hits. 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

0: 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Elvin Bishop still kicking it. 83 years old, and he was inducted into the Rock and Roll Hall of Fame as a member of the Paul Butterfield Blues Band in 2015 and as a solo artist in the Blues Hall of Fame in 2016. 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

0: 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Say it isn't so. AI is taking over everywhere. Watched a video last night about Gen Alpha, our babies. Apparently, they can't even live without ChatGPT during the school day. I don't know how they get by in these schools where you can't even take a phone in. But Visa is now making it so maybe they never have to and letting AI agents shop and purchase things on behalf of users. It does take your permission. Limits can be set on how much the AI spends. But yeah, it's on the way. So Visa cards can be connected to ChatGPT and ChatGPT can go on and get shopping. Oh, man. No. No. Let's talk about something else. How about the weather out there? It is more pleasant than it has been, but still 83 for today and sunshine. Showers and thunderstorms, which could accumulate quite a lot. The low is 63 tonight. More showers and thunderstorms tomorrow. And a flood watch is in store for us, too. 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

0: Classic Hits, Power 97.7 with Robert Palmer, Addicted to Love. That makes babies. And if you've got any other addictions, real hard to deal with the kids. Yeah. Mike Gaffney talking about dealing with his kids while he's sober.
1: I'm a recovering, just so you know, I'm a recovering drug addict. I haven't had a drink or a drug in 21 years. Do you understand? No. No. No, it's not fun. We're not celebrating. I gotta take everything my kids say right in the face, everything. I can't go throw back a scotch and a Vicodin, shoot some heroin. No, I don't got that luxury. No, everything they say, right in the face. Have you ever talked to a teenage girl? It's very fast. It's very, it comes in very rapid. You don't even know. It's always code red, too. It's always, oh my God, everything is, oh my God. Oh my God, that guy just got shot in the face. Oh my God, I can't find my charger. Same.
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0: 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It's Supertramp and The Logical Song. Yeah, Roger Hodgson wrote that one at the age of 29, saying he was searching for answers. He said, I'm 62 now and still don't have all of the answers. Isn't it weird how that works out? The goal sound from the Mattel football game was added to the song's ending as a little bit of a quirky touch. And yes, achieved. Thompson Hills vendor event going on tomorrow, and our sponsor today, Rocking You Out, is going to host Chris Boom Boom Cannon. 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

0: classic hits, Power 97.7, The Cars, and Bye Bye Love. Well, hello to some more construction. An intersection closure going on. It'll start Monday at 7 a.m. and go through Tuesday, 5 p.m. at South Stewart Avenue and West 9th Street. I do believe those are the same ones that were closed just yesterday. Still working out there on some stormwater improvement. So we are looking at weather today because this could cause some problems with flooding. It is a possibility in our forecast. Otherwise, for today, high of 83 and sunny, then showers and thunderstorms tonight and 63. Tomorrow's high 83, rain tomorrow through tomorrow night.
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0: 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Synchronicity 2 from 1983. 1983 also happened to be the same year that was the last one for Little House on the Prairie. But now, a reboot, and the Netflix Little House on the Prairie trailer is out.
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0: 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Jermichael Landon and Melissa Gilbert played it so flawlessly years ago. 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

0: 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It's been said that you really can't tell what country or part of the United States even that a person is from listening to their music, and I certainly would have never heard that Hair of the Dog by Nazareth and pegged them to be a Scottish rock band, but they are indeed, and that song released in April of 1975, album recorded at Escape Studios. Yeah. And thank you so much today for End Zone Sports Bar and Grill. How do we rock without you? Why would we even want to? Stick around for more great tunes like Foreigner, Emerson, Lake, and Palmer are coming up on Classic Hits Power 97.7.
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9: Look, I'm an ant. You're a wood-munching clown. So here's a number two pencil. Go ahead and write it down. See, ants, we love snacks, but you termites are whack. I'm having picnics in kitchens just snacking on baseball bats. You never should have battled me. Couldn't help but eat the trees. What is all you'll ever need? Oh, you're trying to win this thing. Shoulda, coulda, woulda. Shoulda, coulda, woulda. Oh, good. Jokes about wood. Never heard that. Easy on the snacks. Just take a look at your thorax. It's dragging on the floor and scraping across the grass. Oh, no. Look out. It's a third grade class with a magnifying glass. What's that? I think I hear your queen calling. Left, right, left, you little drone. You better fall in. Shoulda marched to a different drum, because I just took your army out one by one.
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0: 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The active military and veterans that listen here are the ones who can win it. The limited edition Bad Boy mower. So listen in. And Friday mornings, we make qualifiers for that one in the 250 years of freedom giveaway with Klein's Saw Shop. All right, now take a look at that weather forecast. What do you think? Lots of rain in it, and that could cause some problems for us. We've got a flood watch going on. 83 today's high. The rain starts tonight, and it won't end until tomorrow night with 83 for tomorrow's high, then dry on Sunday.
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0: strap yourself in. It's another Friday. 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Hi there, Chris Boom Boom Cannon. This is perfect for the weekend. Coors Light has released a new can so large, it looks like it was designed by a teenager in a convenience store fantasy draft. It's called the Taller Boy. It contains three cans worth of beer in a single can. Because apparently opening one beer was still too much work for some people. But I'm sure it won't stop there.
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0: When you're looking for the classic hits, guess what? You've come to the right place. We are Power 97.7. If you need something to do tomorrow night, Game 5 of the NBA Championship's going to be on. New York Knicks and San Antonio Spurs. Right now, the Knicks lead the series 3-1. Here's a public service announcement that's going to be played during the game. See if you can figure out what it's all about.
1: Each year, thousands of people choke on common foods. And this Saturday night during Game 5, San Antonio fans are at an all-time high risk. Medical experts warn that choking is usually caused by small, round objects like whole grapes, hard candy, or a 29-point halftime lead. To avoid a catastrophic late-game asphyxiation like we saw in Game 4, please chew your food thoroughly before the New York Knicks win their first championship in 53 years. Don't do what the Spurs did. Breathe, San Antonio. Breathe.
2: And let's go, Knicks!
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0: You can pinch yourself if you want to, but it is a Friday. It's Power 97.7. Hi there, Chris Boom Boom Cannon. Well, it's that time where breaking news meets broken humor. Yeah, I've taken the headlines and added a punchline to them. It's the news, but with extra seasoning.
1: This is not headline news. Disclosure Day opens today. Steven Spielberg in sci-fi? How can you go wrong with that? Said nobody who saw his movie AI. Scientists say the average number of farts per day is 5. Guys, isn't it great to find out you're above average? Taco Bell is now selling Diablo dusted crispy chicken nuggets. And if you ever wanted a phrase for not eating healthy, that would be it. And a woman swallowed her AirPod after mistaking it for a vitamin. Doctors also found a Flintstone chewable in her ear. This is not headline news.
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0: Hey there, it's Chris Boom Boom Cannon, and you are hanging out with Power 97.7. You're on your way home, and boy, if you maybe need to stop by Urgent Care, you can do that. Urgent Care of Saline County in Marshall. And guess what? You don't have to live in Saline County. You can live wherever you want, and you can still stop them by Urgent Care of Saline County. Michelle Nichols is with me. She's the clinic director. Michelle, what are some things that you see on a regular basis as people come in?
1: Well, on the urgent care side, we're getting a lot of injuries this time of year. Everybody's playing the sports and outside and being active.
0: Yep.
1: We're getting a lot of injuries, getting to use our x-ray machine, which we enjoy. laceration, suturing some people up. And then we've got this little common cold that's going around, making everybody congested for weeks. So we've been trying to help and support people in that way. And, ticks and this and that. So it's been a fun little roll of early summer, late spring season.
0: Oh, absolutely. Also, with summer here and with the temperatures already getting warm, watch out for heat exhaustion and heat stroke. That's something that if unfortunately that happens, get over to Urgent Care of Saline County.
1: Absolutely. And, on the wellness side of things, we have IV therapy. We can help you with all those. We have 17 different IV bags that can help you with just about anything. We have a whole menu of things, and our girls here in the office are really well versed, and if you give them your set of symptoms or your set of ailments, they can kind of help you pick out which one's going to be best for you.
0: I love it. Now, something new that you've got at Urgent Care of Saline County are supplements. Talk a little bit about that.
1: Yes, we recently, started dabbling a little bit in some wellness injections, and with that, we ended up getting some supplements that are right here where you can walk in, purchase them, and walk back out. We have a variety of different things, and we're getting new things every day, but we have some sprays, which are interesting. I don't know, everybody's into the NAD and glutathione. It's supposed to help you get your energy back up, detox your body, hair, skin, and nails, all those kind of things. And so we have an actual spray. If you're not into the injection kind of thing, there's a spray. It goes right under your tongue. You just squirt a few squirts in your mouth, and you're good to go. We have a spray that helps with appetite and metabolism. So I've gotten that myself. I'm trying that one out. We have a vitamin that supports people that are on GLP-1s that we have here. It's specially formulated for people that are on a GLP-1 weight loss journey. And then we have some male and female performance supplements.
0: Yeah.
1: So, yeah, we got a little bit of everything. It's exciting times.
0: Urgent Care of Saline County. 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If you want more information, if you want to find out if they take your insurance, Michelle, where can people go to get all of that fun information?
1: Yep, best place for our most up-to-date and new exciting things happening is our Facebook page. 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And then for fun, we have a TikTok page. So follow us anywhere.
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0: are Power 97.7 just playing one classic hit after another. Hey there, Chris Boom Boom Cannon. Time for the Power 97.7 Comedy Club. If you're getting ready for a summer vacation, here's comedian Bill Hicks looking back on summer vacation car rides.
1: Oh, boy. Remember summer vacations with your folks? Did anybody get the concept behind that? We did not get along together in a five-bedroom house. Dad's idea was to put all of us in a car and drive through the desert in the hottest time of the year. Good call, Dad. Let's confront our tensions. Remember that? Stressful. They weren't fun. We weren't vacating. It wasn't leisure. We're going to get up at 2 a.m. I won't be on the road by 2:05. We don't have time to stop at restrooms. We're passing Dixie cups around the car. We're going to drive for 14-hour stretches in no direction whatsoever. The sun will always be shining through your window, Bill. Figure that out. I have seen the sun take turns with our car before to beam through my window. I'm in the back seat like an ant under a magnifying glass. Dad, turn the air conditioning on, please. Nope, it eats up gas. Then, Dad, you take my college money and you turn that damn AC on, buddy.
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0: Thank you for spending part of your Friday night hanging out with Power 97.7. Well, the clock is ticking. You're less than 2 weeks away from Father's Day. And let me guess, you're stuck on what to get Dad. Listen, don't stress out over this. The answer is quite simple. I'll let Dad explain.
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0: It's you, me, and nothing but the classic hits on Power 97.7. Hey there, Chris Boom Boom Cannon. Happy Friday. Well, it's that time to take the best jokes from last night's monologues and recycle them faster than your New Year's resolutions. This is Late Night Laughs.
1: A California state that served as a filming location for the 1980s soap opera Dynasty was recently listed for $45 million, which includes a tennis court, greenhouse, and reflecting pool. Though if you're old enough to remember Dynasty, maybe stay off the tennis court?
2: The New York Knicks staged the biggest comeback in NBA Finals history. One win away from being world champions. Oh, my goodness. It was a wild night of partying here in New York City. I have a feeling a lot of future Knicks fans will be born in about 9 months.
1: A 7-year-old in Pennsylvania recently set a Guinness World Record after putting on 50 sweaters because his dad made it very clear what would happen if he touched the thermostat.
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0: Thanks for spending part of your Friday afternoon with Power 97.7. Well, it's happening tomorrow, the Thompson Hills Shopping Center vendor event. We are going to be hanging out at the End Zone Sports Bar and Grill from 11 to 1. But come on by. You're going to need to refuel with drink and food if you're doing a lot of heavy-duty shopping. But there's going to be a lot of fun going on, some live music later on in the parking lot. All happening at Thompson Hills Shopping Center. And again, stop by and see us at the End Zone Sports Bar and Grill at 11. Here's something that's happening Sunday, and not everyone's happy about it. There's been a lawsuit filed to try to stop the big UFC fight on the White House lawn. Can you imagine trying to explain this to someone from 1776? Yeah, so on the president's birthday, we're putting up a cage in front of the White House, and we're charging people to watch adults fight each other. If you're wondering what the fight card looks like...
1: This Sunday, President Trump celebrates his birthday the only way he knows how, by beating up his enemies. It's UFT, Ultimate Fighting Trump. First, it's Trump versus Joe Biden.
2: Get over here, Sleepy Joe.
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